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1: ABC News, I'm Dave Packer. Widespread flash flooding in Kentucky. It's being blamed for at least 4 deaths. Governor Andy Beshear declaring a state of emergency today.
2: We've seen 6 to 7 inches of rain in some parts of our Commonwealth, which has created dangerous conditions, flash floods, and I need you to be careful.
1: State of emergency in Utah as the Cottonwood fires now 92,000 acres. Meanwhile, 2 other wildfires southwest of Salt Lake City have merged into one. U.S. search and rescue teams on the ground in Venezuela. After back-to-back quakes, the death toll now surpassing 1,400. A UN official saying there are likely 50,000 unaccounted for. Israel's Prime Minister Benjamin Netanyahu said the new framework for a deal between Israel and Lebanon was, quote, historic, and its message to Iran is, quote, you're out of the game. On the current Iranian talks, Netanyahu said he'll send a delegation to Washington to clarify Israel's security interests on the nuclear issue. This is ABC News. The FDA has approved a new treatment option for one of the most aggressive forms of breast cancer. ABC's Morgan Norwood.
3: The drug is called Trodelvy, and you may recognize it because it's not entirely new. This is an approval as a frontline treatment for metastatic triple-negative breast cancer. And up until now, this approval has been offered after other treatments have failed. Trodelvy is a targeted treatment, and in clinical trials, it looked pretty good. It kept cancer from growing and spreading longer than standard chemo.
1: A retirement party for Schlitz Beer in Wisconsin today. Live music, food, and sales of what was once the top-selling beer in the U.S. Wisconsin Brewing Company brewmaster Kirby Nelson.
4: This beer, as it is right now, was post-World War II. We were really feeling our oats as a nation.
1: Last chance to get your hands on it will be at the Old World Wisconsin Museum, 4th of July. Texas, the FAA investigating a video posted on X showing a Boeing 777 making a low pass over a private airport. According to data from Flight Radar 24, the plane just 25 feet from the ground. Dave Packer, ABC News.
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8: Fresh Lake Air, WYLF weather. Tonight stays partly cloudy around 60 degrees with light northerly winds. Sunday turns mostly sunny and warmer near 81 with light northerly winds. Sunday night stays partly cloudy around 60. Monday brings more sunshine and mid-80s warmth. Then Monday night is partly cloudy near 70 with a slight chance of precipitation. Currently, it's clear and 75 degrees with a north wind at 3 miles an hour.
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0: Stephanie Mills, Never. New Love Like This Before. Daughtry in there as well. We've got some new movies out this weekend. Supergirl is out this weekend. It's like Superman, but it's not Superwoman, it's Supergirl.
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2: Fresh Lake Air, WYLF weather. Tonight stays partly cloudy around 60 degrees with light northerly winds. Sunday turns mostly sunny and warmer, near 81 with light northerly winds. Sunday night stays partly cloudy around 60. Monday brings more sunshine and mid-80s warmth. Then Monday night is partly cloudy near 70 with a slight chance of precipitation. Currently, it's clear and 75 degrees with a north wind at 0 miles an hour.
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0: 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Rod, have I told you lately in there too? Rod is out touring. He has had some health struggles on this tour. I think most of them have to do with the World Cup, in that, you know, when he's got a gig the same night as a game he wants to watch, he doesn't feel well.
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1: ABC News, I'm Dave Packer. The U.S. has dispatched search and rescue teams to help in Venezuela after a pair of powerful earthquakes just seconds apart brought buildings to the ground, trapping people inside. Caracas-based journalist Tony Frangi Mawad.
2: Despite the institutional absence that we've seen, people have actually managed to organize relief centers, to organize campaigns, to organize distribution networks, and mobilize to the most affected areas to help those in need.
1: More than 1,400 people have been killed and more than double that injured. And according to a UN official, some 55,000 people are said to be unaccounted for. Kentucky Governor Andy Beshear confirming there have been four deaths in the widespread flash flooding across that state. A state of emergency in Utah. At least a dozen new wildfires erupting in the state, forcing evacuations for several new counties. CENTCOM says there were new U.S. attacks on Iran this afternoon. This after a U.S. official says a tanker was hit by an Iranian drone earlier today. This is ABC News. The latest food recall is all that and a bag of chips.
3: They're a staple of many backyard barbecues, but now Utz is issuing a voluntary recall of Dirty and Zapp's brand potato chips. The Food and Drug Administration says the products might be contaminated with salmonella. Salmonella can be fatal to young children, older adults, and those with weakened immune systems. The recall affects nearly 700,000 bags of chips distributed across 35 states, including New York, California, Florida, and Texas. Mike Dubusky, ABC News.
1: A dangerous close call on a busy Miami runway between an American Airlines plane and a business jet. The business jet crew crossing the same runway as the American Airlines plane.
4: Just told me to cross the runway, sir.
5: No, we said Amerijet 461.
1: ATC.com audio, the two planes nearly colliding, coming within about a third of a mile of each other. American Airlines says its crew discontinued its takeoff after seeing another aircraft on the runway. Dave Packer, ABC News.
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7: Fresh Lake Air, WYLF weather. Tonight stays partly cloudy around 60 degrees with light northerly winds. Sunday turns mostly sunny and warmer near 81 with light northerly winds. Sunday night stays partly cloudy around 60. Monday brings more sunshine and mid-80s warmth. Then Monday night is partly cloudy near 70 with a slight chance of precipitation. Currently, it's mostly cloudy and 73 degrees with a north-northwest wind at 3 miles an hour.
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0: They're not going to do that biopic after all with Julia Garner from Ozark because too expensive. The price tag is too high. Dexys, some Beyonce in there too. And hello, it is the weekend rolling on this Saturday.
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0: Bee Gees, Staying Alive. Don't want to miss a thing. Aerosmith in front of that. Steven Tyler doing great, but they will not tour because, like, even though he sang at that Aussie memorial and he sounded just like normal Steven Tyler, but they say he can't do it every day.
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2: Fresh Lake Air, WYLF weather. Tonight stays partly cloudy around 60 degrees with light northerly winds. Sunday turns mostly sunny and warmer, near 81 with light northerly winds. Sunday night stays partly cloudy around 60. Monday brings more sunshine and mid-80s warmth. Then Monday night is partly cloudy near 70 with a slight chance of precipitation. Currently, it's cloudy and 72 degrees with a north wind at 0 miles an hour.
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1: ABC News, I'm Dave Packer. The U.S. military confirmed multiple targets have been struck in Iran following a second day of attacks on commercial shipping.
2: At President Trump's direction, the U.S. striking military surveillance infrastructure, communication systems, air defense sites, drone storage facilities, and mine layer capabilities. It was in response to an Iranian drone striking a tanker this morning, the second attack on a ship crossing the strait in just days.
1: ABC's Selena Wang. President Trump this evening threatening to militarily complete the job if Iran doesn't stop striking. At least four confirmed deaths in Kentucky now under a state of emergency after dangerous flash flooding. And a state of emergency in Utah. Dangerous fast-moving wildfires exploding across the state, forcing evacuations, destroying homes. U.S. search and rescue teams now on the ground in Venezuela after back-to-back powerful quakes. The death toll now surpassing 1,400. This is ABC News. Just in time for hitting the road, a study on summer road trips.
3: With nearly three-quarters of U.S. adults planning to hit the road this summer, comes a Wallet Hub study on the best states for a summer road trip. Compared were all 50 states across several key metrics.
4: How safe are the roads? How safe are the bridges? Quality of drivers in these states? Cost of gas is always a factor.
3: Wallet Hub's Chip Lupo says the top state to vacation behind the wheel is Minnesota.
4: Very safe roads, good traveling, lot to do, and moderate cost.
3: Followed by Utah and Louisiana. Stephen Kaufman, ABC News.
1: The streets of Rome filled with Vespa scooters today, with riders coming from as far away as California to celebrate the 80th anniversary of the iconic vehicle. Vespas were first made famous by the 1953 film Roman Holiday, starring Audrey Hepburn. Since then, the colorful and unmistakably Italian mopeds have filled streets around the globe. Dave Packer, ABC News.
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8: Fresh Lake Air, WYLF weather. Tonight stays partly cloudy around 60 degrees with light northerly winds. Sunday turns mostly sunny and warmer near 81 with light northerly winds. Sunday night stays partly cloudy around 60. Monday brings more sunshine and mid-80s warmth. Then Monday night is partly cloudy near 70 with a slight chance of precipitation. Currently, it's mostly clear and 70 degrees with a north wind at 0 miles an hour.
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0: Rhythm of the Night is DeBarge. DeBarge, one of those guys from DeBarge, married Janet Jackson way back in the day. That was kind of one of those goofy Jackson deals. Like, Janet was 16 or 17, and they married her off to El DeBarge.
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2: Fresh Lake Air, WYLF weather. Tonight stays partly cloudy around 60 degrees with light northerly winds. Sunday turns mostly sunny and warmer, near 81 with light northerly winds. Sunday night stays partly cloudy around 60. Monday brings more sunshine and mid-80s warmth. Then Monday night is partly cloudy near 70 with a slight chance of precipitation. Currently, it's clear and 70 degrees with a north wind at 0 miles an hour.
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0: They're out touring with Lionel Richie this summer. Had to kind of pick it up the other night when Lionel, the tour just started last week. Lionel Richie got faint on stage, had to sit down for a bit. And Lionel Richie's, what, 77? So he had to sit down, and the guys from Earth, Wind, and Fire were like, yeah, we got it. Step aside, old man. We can fill it.
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1: ABC News, I'm Dave Packer. The U.S. military confirmed multiple targets have been struck in Iran following a second day of attacks on commercial shipping. A state of emergency in Kentucky tonight, where Governor Andy Beshear confirms flash flooding in the state after torrential rain has left four people dead, and where there is too little rain.
2: A state of emergency in Utah, dangerous, fast-moving wildfires exploding across the state, forcing evacuations and destroying homes. The Cottonwood Fire, the largest fire burning in the country, exploding to more than 92,000 acres.
1: ABC's Melissa Dunn. The death toll now over 1,400 and rising after a pair of powerful earthquakes. A 4.2 magnitude followed seconds later by a 7.5 struck the coast of Venezuela Wednesday. Buildings tumbled to the ground, trapping people inside. The U.S. military sending assets to the region to assist in recovery. And here in the United States, relief centers preparing to send food and aid. This is ABC News. The state of Texas has made changes to the school curriculum, adding the Bible to what kids will be told to read. Here's ABC's Alex Perchet.
3: The Texas Republican-controlled Board of Education approved a mandated reading list for its more than 5 million public school students that includes passages from the Bible. In elementary school, students will begin with a picture book series. In middle school, they will learn about the Sermon on the Mount and teachings about the Kingdom of Heaven. And in high school, students will read Bible passages alongside classical authors like Charles Dickens and Jane Austen. Now, while this is likely to face challenges, those changes would go into effect in 2030.
1: Massachusetts State Police confirmed six people were injured too seriously after a duck boat overturned on a ramp near the Charles River in Cambridge this afternoon. No one fell into the water. All occupants are accounted for. And World Cup, Egypt advances past group stage after a 1-1 draw with Iran in Seattle last night. Dave Packer, ABC News.
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5: Fresh Lake Air, WYLF Weather. Tonight stays partly cloudy around 60 degrees with light northerly winds. Sunday turns mostly sunny and warmer near 81 with light northerly winds. Sunday night stays partly cloudy around 60. Monday brings more sunshine and mid-80s warmth. Then Monday night is partly cloudy near 70.

0: Roll With It, Steve Winwood, their journey with Who's Crying Now, some Bruno as well. How goes the weekend? Last weekend of June, celebrity gossip, Courtney Cox was dating Johnny McDade of Snow Patrol, lead singer of Snow Patrol. They have been together for about 10 years. They've split.
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0: There's Elton, Your Song. Heard Toto with Rosanna in front of that. Still the rumor is that Taylor is getting married next weekend. It's interesting because they say whatever she wears will change weddings for the next few years. Like the Taylor fashion will move people.
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2: Fresh Lake Air, WYLF weather. Tonight stays partly cloudy with lows around 60 degrees and calm winds. Sunday turns mostly sunny and warmer, near 81 degrees with light northerly winds. Sunday night stays partly cloudy around 60. Monday stays mostly sunny, climbing into the mid-80s. Then Monday night remains partly cloudy near 70 with a slight chance of precipitation. Currently, it's clear and 64 degrees with a north wind at 0 miles an hour.
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0: We just lost Quincy Jones about a year and a half ago. He was 91 when he passed away. Guy was incredible. I mean, they said basically he was in the music industry since he was 7 years old.
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1: Fresh Lake Air, WYLF weather. Tonight stays partly cloudy with lows around 60 degrees and calm winds. Sunday turns mostly sunny and warmer, near 81 degrees with light northerly winds. Sunday night stays partly cloudy around 60. Monday stays mostly sunny, climbing into the mid-80s. Then Monday night remains partly cloudy near 70 with a slight chance of precipitation. Currently, it's clear and 63 degrees with a north wind at 0 miles an hour.
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1: Fresh Lake Air, WYLF weather. Tonight stays partly cloudy with lows around 60 degrees and calm winds. Sunday turns mostly sunny and warmer, near 81 degrees with light northerly winds. Sunday night stays partly cloudy around 60. Monday stays mostly sunny, climbing into the mid-80s. Then Monday night remains partly cloudy near 70 with a slight chance of precipitation. Currently, it's mostly clear and 63 degrees with a north wind at 0 miles an hour.
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1: Fresh Lake Air, WYLF weather. Tonight stays partly cloudy with lows around 60 degrees and calm winds. Sunday turns mostly sunny and warmer, near 81 degrees with light northerly winds. Sunday night stays partly cloudy around 60. Monday stays mostly sunny, climbing into the mid-80s. Then Monday night remains partly cloudy near 70 with a slight chance of precipitation. Currently, it's clear and 63 degrees with a north wind at 0 miles an hour.
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1: Fresh Lake Air, WYLF weather. Tonight stays partly cloudy with lows around 60 degrees and calm winds. Sunday turns mostly sunny and warmer, near 81 degrees with light northerly winds. Sunday night stays partly cloudy around 60. Monday stays mostly sunny, climbing into the mid-80s. Then Monday night remains partly cloudy near 70 with a slight chance of precipitation. Currently, it's fog, mist, and 61 degrees with a north wind at 0 miles an hour.
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1: ABC News, I'm Dave Packer. The one-week-old agreement between the U.S. and Iran is in jeopardy. The U.S. military fired strikes into Iran again Saturday after a drone attack on a cargo ship in the Strait of Hormuz. At least four deaths have been confirmed in those Kentucky floods. ABC's Andrew Dimbert tells us that the governor there has declared a state of emergency and is pleading with people to avoid driving.
2: Across central and

0: In eastern Kentucky, roads remain washed out, trees are down. Governor Andy Beshear is urging people to stay off the roads, off these flooded roads, reminding Kentuckians that driving in these conditions could be life-threatening.
1: And there's a state of emergency in Utah. At least a dozen new fires erupting in the state in recent days, forcing evacuations for several new counties. The death toll now surpassing 1,400 in Venezuela after a pair of powerful earthquakes just seconds apart Wednesday tumbled buildings to the ground, trapping people inside. The U.S. has dispatched search and rescue teams. This is ABC News. He was a presidential candidate, served as U.S. Transportation Secretary, and now is the victim of swatting. Pete Buttigieg is now detailing the anguish he and his family endured after a false report was made against him to Child Protective Services in Michigan, where he lives with his husband and two children.
2: According to Michigan State Police, the anonymous report falsely claimed that Buttigieg had committed violent crimes and was a danger to his children. A CPS team showing up to his house, ordering the former presidential candidate to stay away from his own children while they conducted forensic interviews. Buttigieg recounting the emotional trauma online. I tried to get my head around the idea that I had been accused of something so serious that I couldn't be alone around my own children. Michigan investigators have since determined the allegations were false.
1: ABC's Faith Abube. President Trump Saturday announcing he's nominating former Oklahoma State Trooper Lance Schroyer as the next director of ICE. Dave Packer, ABC News.
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7: Fresh Lake Air, WYLF weather. Tonight stays partly cloudy with lows around 60 degrees and calm winds. Sunday turns mostly sunny and warmer, near 81 degrees with light northerly winds. Sunday night stays partly cloudy around 60. Monday stays mostly sunny, climbing into the mid-80s. Then Monday night remains partly cloudy near 70 with a slight chance of precipitation. Currently, it's fog, mist, and 61 degrees with a north wind at 0 miles an hour.
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1: Fresh Lake Air, WYLF weather. Tonight stays partly cloudy with lows around 60 degrees and calm winds. Sunday turns mostly sunny and warmer, near 81 degrees with light northerly winds. Sunday night stays partly cloudy around 60. Monday stays mostly sunny, climbing into the mid-80s. Then Monday night remains partly cloudy near 70 with a slight chance of precipitation. Currently, it's clear and 59 degrees with a west-southwest wind at 3 miles an hour.
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1: Fresh Lake Air, WYLF weather. Sunday stays mostly sunny near 81 degrees. Then Sunday night turns mostly clear and cool around 60. Monday is sunny and warmer in the mid-80s. Monday night stays partly cloudy with a slight chance of rain showers around 70. Tuesday brings chance showers and thunderstorms in the lower 90s, with Tuesday night holding on to a slight chance of storms. Currently, it's fog, mist, and 59 degrees, with a southwest wind at 3 miles an hour.
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0: Sweet Dreams are made of this, courtesy of Eurythmics, the duo of Dave Stewart and Annie Lennox, doing what they do oh so well. Coming up, Eric Carmen will get in on his late 80s comeback, something for the Dirty Dancing soundtrack. Just a couple minutes off.
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0: very gentlemanly skirmish over just who gets the girl. Michael Jackson, Paul McCartney, not even raising their voices in The Girl Is Mine. Sixpence None the Richer, the band fronted by Lee Nash, just a couple of moments off. Keep it here.
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2: Fresh Lake Air, WYLF weather. Sunday stays mostly sunny near 81 degrees. Then Sunday night turns mostly clear and cool around 60. Monday is sunny and warmer in the mid-80s. Monday night stays partly cloudy with a slight chance of rain showers around 70. Tuesday brings chance showers and thunderstorms in the lower 90s, with Tuesday night holding on to a slight chance of storms. Currently, it's fog and 61 degrees, with a southwest wind at 3 miles an hour.
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3: ABC News, I'm Brian Clark. Heavy rain causing flash flooding in Kentucky has been blamed for 4 deaths in the Commonwealth, while in the western U.S., it's hot and dry conditions fueling fires in Utah. 3 firefighters were killed, 2 others hurt battling fires on the Colorado-Utah state line. Meanwhile, Samantha Hall of the USDA Forest Service's volunteer firefighters are playing pivotal roles.
4: The iron fire on the first initial attack was all by their volunteer fire department.
5: Wow.
4: They are the reason that town is still there.
3: In Venezuela, tensions are escalating between the government and its citizens as thousands of people are still missing after the powerful twin earthquakes that killed over 1,400, and search efforts continue. The U.S. struck targets in Iran for a second straight day because of what it said were violations of the Memorandum of Understanding. Iran launched drone and missile attacks on Bahrain and Kuwait and is threatening to halt negotiations. This is ABC News. Authorities on the Great Lakes are looking into a deadly collision between 2 boats on Lake Michigan late Thursday. Evelyn Holmes has more from affiliate WLS in Chicago.
6: It happened about a mile and a half east of Monroe Harbor. That's when the Coast Guard began getting calls for help.
7: One vessel overtook another one, and there was a collision that happened.
6: It's unclear what caused the boats to collide or how many people were aboard each vessel. The people on the boats ranged in age from 18 to 26. There are no cameras out that far. Rescuers arrived to find multiple people on the smaller boat in distress. They were rushed to area hospitals in serious to critical condition, including the woman who died. That's according to the Chicago Fire Department.
3: 4 people were hurt. Utz is issuing a voluntary recall of its Dirty and Zapp's brand potato chips because the FDA says they may be contaminated with salmonella. So far, no illnesses have been reported. I'm Brian Clark, ABC News.
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1: Fresh Lake Air, WYLF weather. Sunday stays mostly sunny near 81 degrees. Then Sunday night turns mostly clear and cool around 60. Monday is sunny and warmer in the mid-80s. Monday night stays partly cloudy with a slight chance of rain showers around 70. Tuesday brings chance showers and thunderstorms in the lower 90s. With Tuesday night holding on to a slight chance of storms. Currently, it's fog and 63 degrees, with a north wind at 0 miles an hour.
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0: That song was covered on his debut album by a then unknown Kenny G. Vince Gill, the country singer, also took a crack at it on the Common Thread Songs of the Eagles tribute album in the 90s. The original, still the best known, I Can't Tell You Why, from the Eagles. Stay here for Louis Capaldi in the minutes to come.
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2: Fresh Lake Air, WYLF weather. Sunday stays mostly sunny near 81 degrees. Then Sunday night turns mostly clear and cool around 60. Monday is sunny and warmer in the mid-80s. Monday night stays partly cloudy with a slight chance of rain showers around 70. Tuesday brings chance showers and thunderstorms in the lower 90s, with Tuesday night holding on to a slight chance of storms. Currently, it's fog, mist, and 63 degrees, with a north wind at 0 miles an hour.
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0: 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That includes a guy touring alongside Five for Fighting this year, Edwin McCain.
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1: ABC News, I'm Brian Clark. Iran has launched attacks on U.S. allies in the Middle East. That's after the U.S. has struck Iran on back-to-back days. And ABC's Selena Wang says the peace process is in jeopardy.
2: That memorandum of understanding Trump signed with Iran just over a week ago is already fraying. Under that agreement, Iran promised to reopen the strait. Instead, it's been trying to control it, warning ships they could be in danger if they pass the strait without the country's permission.
1: Three firefighters were killed. Two others were hurt battling fires along the Utah-Colorado border as hot, dry conditions fuel one of Utah's most active fire seasons. The state's banned fireworks ahead of the 4th of July. Heavy rains in Kentucky have caused flash flooding, blamed for at least four deaths in the Commonwealth. And authorities in northeastern France say all 11 people were killed when their skydiving plane crashed. Cause under investigation. This is ABC News. Two aircraft nearly collided on a busy Miami runway. ABC's Morgan Norwood says an American Airlines flight noticed the approaching jet and suddenly aborted its takeoff.
3: The pilots had just been cleared for takeoff. Flight Radar 24 data shows American Airlines Flight 308 already barreling down the runway at about 60 miles an hour for Bermuda with 112 passengers and five crew members on board. The business jet crossing the same runway as the American Airlines plane. The two planes on a collision course coming within about a third of a mile of each other. American Airlines telling ABC News its crew discontinued takeoff after seeing another aircraft on the runway. NetJets, the operator of the business jet, declining to comment.
1: The FAA is investigating. It's also investigating after a Boeing 777 cargo aircraft flew dangerously low. One of its wings was within feet of hitting the ground at a private airport at Horseshoe Bay in Texas. I'm Brian Clark, ABC News.
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5: Fresh Lake Air, WYLF weather. Sunday stays mostly sunny near 81 degrees. Then Sunday night turns mostly clear and cool around 60. Monday is sunny and warmer in the mid-80s. Monday night stays partly cloudy with a slight chance of rain showers around 70. Tuesday brings chance showers and thunderstorms in the lower 90s, with Tuesday night holding on to a slight chance of storms. Currently, it's clear and 64 degrees with a north wind at 0 miles an hour.
6: I'm Connie Salica. This is Intelligence for Your Health. Coming up, have you ever tried a heated exercise class like hot Pilates or a hot spin class? I'll give you the pros and cons of heated workouts. Then getting older is a part of life, if we're lucky. And I'll share three signs you're getting older so you know what to expect. Plus, our special guest is Dr. Alexandra Soa, a board-certified internal medicine physician and obesity medicine expert. She'll tell us how GLP-1 medications like Ozempic work, who's a good candidate for them, and Dr. Soa will tell us how these weight loss medications could potentially be used for substance abuse disorders. But first, you'll love this way to boost your immune function and prevent infections. Take a nice long soak in your tub. According to the Journal of Applied Physiology, taking 3 30-minute hot baths every week is a proven way to prevent colds and flu. That's because even brief spikes in body temperature energize certain immune cells that destroy germs. It's why your body gets a fever to fight infection. But in this case, you're raising your own body temperature to get those immune cells activated. So that leisurely soak isn't indulgence, it's medicinal.

0: Workout results. Dr. Dominic King is a sports medicine physician at the Cleveland Clinic. He says hot workouts can increase blood flow and warm muscle tissue, which can improve your flexibility and relieve stiffness. That can potentially prevent injuries. And the hot temperatures help people burn more calories than a standard workout at a regular temperature. Dr. King also says a hot workout can also give you a little mood boost because the heat releases more endorphins, similar to sitting in a sauna. On the con side, though, high temperature workouts can reduce exercise intensity and increase physiological strain. Plus, exercising at a high temperature can increase the risk of dehydration, heat stroke, and fainting, or aggravate underlying heart, respiratory, or kidney issues. For those reasons, Dr. King says exercising at a normal temperature may be safer and better. Regular exercise classes are also more sustainable, so people are more likely to stick with them.
1: When your legs don't work like they used to before, and I can't sweep you off of your feet,

0: Here's Betsy Chase with 10 Seconds to a Healthier You.
1: Would you like to be less likely to catch a cold or develop Alzheimer's? Read a page-turning book. University of Louisville researchers found spending half an hour every day getting absorbed in a book can cut your cold risk by 40% and reduce your risk of Alzheimer's disease by a stunning 60%. That's because reading every day is a great way to annihilate stress, which damages our immune function and causes inflammation. Plus, reading activates numerous areas in the brain, helping to repair and build new neural synapses, which fights Alzheimer's.

I'm Connie Salek out with today's medical term, transient ischemic attack, also known as a warning stroke. It happens when blood flow is temporarily blocked to the brain, temporarily because the clot dissolves on its own, with symptoms usually lasting less than 5 minutes. So it's not enough to cause a full-blown traditional stroke, but it's serious enough to trigger symptoms. And for those who don't know, the symptoms can be summarized with the acronym BFAST. In other words, the BE stands for changes in one's balance or eyesight. Then F is for any type of facial droop that you can't control, like an uneven smile. A is for arm weakness, typically on one side of the body. S stands for changes in one's speech, like slurring. And T means it is time to call 911. That's because even though your warning stroke symptoms may pass quickly, an estimated 1 in 5 people who suffer one will go on to have a much bigger stroke within 90 days. And in most cases, the brain

damage from a traditional stroke is permanent. That's why we should never ignore the symptoms of a stroke, no matter how small they seem. And that's today's medical term, transient ischemic attack.

I'm Connie Salica with today's medical term of the day, floppy eyelid syndrome. That's a condition characterized by loose and rubbery upper eyelids and eyes that are irritated and itchy when you wake up. Another sign? Your eyelashes point straight out or even down because your lids are so baggy. That might seem harmless, but according to a new study from Loyola University, up to 90% of people with sleep apnea also have floppy eyelids. And researchers from Indiana University School of Optometry take it a step farther. They say the incidence of sleep apnea in patients with floppy eyelid syndrome is essentially 100%. It's most common in overweight, middle-aged men, not surprisingly, the same subset who are most likely to have sleep apnea. So what's the connection? Researchers say sleep apnea is associated with inflammation, which causes tissue to thicken. And just as thicker tissue in the airway can make it harder for sleep apnea patients to breathe, inflammation may also cause the thin skin on the eyelids to get puffy. And after a while, the skin gets stretched out and causes permanently floppy eyelids. In fact, the association between floppy lids and sleep apnea is so strong, doctors may start sending people with floppy lids to sleep specialists. And that's today's medical term, floppy eyelid syndrome.

0: got a question, send us an email. 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
1: I'm Connie Sellecca, and coming up, we'll hear more from weight loss and obesity expert, Dr. Alexandra Soa. She'll tell us who's a good candidate for weight loss medication and if something like Ozempic can be used in place of bariatric surgery. But first, to power up your thinking, you just need a quick burst of activity, like getting up and walking to the mailbox. That's it. A Penn State study finds that's enough to sharpen mental processing for 3.5 hours. And you'll perform any mental task better, no matter what it is. It's because any movement, no matter the intensity, floods the brain with oxygen and nutrient-rich blood, helping it work more efficiently.
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0: It's If I Can Have You. All right, well, that heat wave wreaking havoc across the pond this past week. Yeah, I don't know if you heard about it. I think it was on Tuesday or Wednesday. France recorded their hottest temperature ever with a 105.3 degree reading or something like that. Yeah, I mean, that's hot and all, but I mean, rookies.
1: I'm Connie Sallica. This is Intelligence for Your Health. And if you'd like to feel instantly grateful, behavior expert Daniel Pink recommends a technique called mental subtraction of positive events. What does that mean? Instead of listing things you're grateful for, imagine your life without them. So try this. Pick something important in your life, like your family, career, or your health. Then think about the circumstances that made those things possible, like when I met my husband, I was on a work trip to Palm Springs. Or think about that time you ran into a friend who just so happened to know about a job opening. Now picture your life as if those things had never happened. You're essentially appreciating what you have by imagining your life without those things. It's sort of the premise of the movie, It's a Wonderful Life. And it works because instead of chasing more things to make your life better, you focus on what you have that matters. That makes gratitude real and not just a checklist. And feeling grateful is linked to a bunch of benefits, from greater life satisfaction to a lower risk of depression, even longevity. So try mental subtraction of positive events to experience gratitude right now.
2: Got a question? Send us an email. 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
5: Fresh Lake Air, WYLF weather. Sunday stays mostly sunny near 81 degrees. Then Sunday night turns mostly clear and cool around 60. Monday is sunny and warmer in the mid-80s. Monday night stays partly cloudy with a slight chance of rain showers around 70. Tuesday brings chance showers and thunderstorms in the lower 90s, with Tuesday night holding on to a slight chance of storms. Currently, it's clear and 73 degrees, with a north wind at 0 miles an hour.
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0: I'm Connie Salica, back with more health intelligence from Dr. Alexandra Soa, obesity medicine physician and author of the new book, The Ozempic Revolution. As I mentioned, she's been prescribing GLP-1 medications to her patients for a decade. So I asked her, who's a good candidate for them?
1: Well, if you can believe it, up to 88%.

0: percent of American adults are metabolically unhealthy. And when we talk about obesity as a disease, what are we talking about? We're talking about the fact that adiposity, excess fat, is a driver of poor health in the future with future disease, but it's also a reflection of metabolic unhealthiness. So a vast majority of the population actually qualifies for these medications. And by the FDA standards for weight loss, you qualify with a BMI greater than 27 and one medical issue that would be improved by your weight loss. And the majority of people who carry excess weight to a BMI of 27, which, mind you, is really not that heavy at all. But most people at that weight, you'll find some insulin resistance or back pain, high cholesterol. You can find something generally. And if you totally don't and you're perfectly metabolically healthy and it's still weight loss would benefit you, it's a BMI greater than 30.
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8: 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And I wanted to know, with the results GLP-1 medications offer, can they replace bariatric surgery?
0: Even in the world of the GLP-1 revolution, there's still an important role for bariatric surgery. 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And I have those patients in my practice too, but that is not the norm. And what we can expect is around 15 to 25% of total body weight loss. 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So you might go on the medications first and then do the bariatric surgery, and then once your weight loss stalls, go back on the medications. They are not necessarily used in conjunction or isolation, but they can be used in tandem.
8: If you are considering any medical weight loss medication, make sure you speak with your doctor about what's right for you. With GLP-1 medications, the most common side effects are nausea, stomach cramps, diarrhea, and constipation.
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1: ABC News, I'm Brian Clark. The start of the holiday week's expected to mark the beginning of what's going to be a busy travel period. ABC's Andrew Dimbert's at Newark Airport.
2: Flying is up slightly, with nearly 5.9 million people expected to take domestic flights. But some of the biggest growth is actually coming from other modes of transportation, like cruises, trains, and buses, which AAA says are seeing the strongest year-over-year increase. Still, the road trip remains the holiday travel king. About 85% of holiday travelers, or more than 61 million people, are expected to drive to their destinations.
1: There's a fireworks ban in effect in Utah because of hot, dry conditions fueling fires throughout the state. The U.S. Wildland Fire Service's three firefighters were killed. Two others hurt were hurt while battling fires on the border with Colorado. And more than 20 people killed today in aviation crashes, 11 in a skydiving plane crash in France, 15 in a helicopter crash in Saudi Arabia. This is ABC News. President Trump notched another win in his effort to reshape the Republican Party. Julia Letlow, the candidate he endorsed in the Republican Senate primary, was victorious in the primary runoff Saturday. She has pledged her loyalty to President Trump. The World Cup's knockout stage is set. The U.S. plays Wednesday in Santa Clara, California, against Bosnia and Herzegovina. Businesses around the stadium hosting next month's final in New Jersey say they've already been knocked out.
3: As soon as you walk through the doors of Steve's Sizzling Steaks in Carlstadt, New Jersey, you're smacked in the face with a wall plastered with New York Giant greats. On a typical night, it's sizzling in here. On a World Cup match day, though,
4: it was a ghost town.
3: In fact, the manager says on match days, business has been down by 60%, so they are now cutting staff when there's World Cup action at MetLife, with the state DOT issuing gridlock alerts warning drivers to stay away from certain roads.
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5: Monday's jackpot for Can't Be Raven is $3,600. 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
7: Fresh Lake Air, WYLF weather. Sunday stays mostly sunny near 81 degrees. Then Sunday night turns mostly clear and cool around 60. Monday is sunny and warmer in the mid-80s. Monday night stays partly cloudy with a slight chance of rain showers around 70. Tuesday brings chance showers and thunderstorms in the lower 90s, with Tuesday night holding on to a slight chance of storms. Currently, it's clear and 73 degrees with a north wind at 0 miles an hour.
8: Welcome back to Intelligence for Your Health. I'm Connie Salica. Coming up, we'll have more from our guest, Dr. Alexandra Soa, a clinical instructor at NYU School of Medicine and obesity medicine physician. She'll tell us how GLP-1 medications like Ozempic are driving down weight-related diseases like type 2 diabetes and how they may be used to treat issues like substance abuse in the future. Then, if you're scared to get a tattoo, would going under general anesthesia make it easier for you? It's happening now. We'll hear what an anesthesiologist has to say about it. But first, if you want to enjoy your life more, find a new way to do something routine. According to the journal Personality and Social Psychology, we can make ordinary activities better by changing the way we do them. For example, researchers say to try things like drinking your water through a fun straw, eating dinner in the backyard, and cranking up the radio while you fold laundry. When you change the way you do something ordinary, you get more enjoyment out of it.

0: is Huey Lewis in the news and the power of love. All right, well, apparently ranch dressing finally having its moment in the sun. Many World Cup visitors from around the world who have come to the United States are going crazy over ranch dressing. And so Kraft is working feverishly on getting TSA-compliant bottles of ranch out super quick so the guests can take it back home with them to their country.
1: Here's an email I received at Connie@intelligenceforyourhealth.com. It comes from Tammy Clark, who writes, "Do pimple patches really work? I'm in my 40s and still get pimples. Should I try them?" Tammy, those colorful patches you see teenagers and 20-somethings running around with on their faces to cover and treat acne do really work. That's what a recent study in the Journal of the American Academy of Dermatology says. Most patches contain hydrocolloid, which pulls excess fluid out of wounds without sticking to the wound. And when researchers compared the use of hydrocolloid patches to simply washing the skin, they found that the patches significantly improve the size and redness of pimples within 1 to 4 days. And that was true no matter how old the study subject was. So if you have a pimple, go ahead and use a patch. They really do work. Thank you for your email, Tammy. I hope this helps.
2: Got a question? Send us an email. 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
5: Fresh Lake Air, WYLF weather. Today stays mostly sunny near 81 degrees. Then tonight turns mostly clear and cool around 60. Monday is sunny and warmer in the mid-80s. Monday night stays partly cloudy with a slight chance of rain showers around 70. Tuesday brings a chance of showers and thunderstorms with highs in the lower 90s and light southwesterly winds. Currently, it's clear and 75 degrees with a north wind at 5 miles an hour.
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1: ABC News, I'm Brian Clark. Four people have been killed in Kentucky's flash flooding, and the National Weather Service has now declared a flash flood emergency for three counties. Metcalf, Cumberland, and Clinton, where parts of the area have seen up to 8 inches of rain. ABC meteorologist Samara Theodore has more.
2: The situation in Kentucky is going to get dire as we head through the day because there's another threat for flooding, more of a threat, should I say. Grounds are already saturated, so we could see flooding happen very quickly.
1: In the West, it's hot, dry conditions fueling wildfires in Utah, where authorities say three firefighters were killed and two were hurt battling blazes on the border between Utah and Colorado. President Trump continues to remake the nation's capital. He spent the morning at the East Potomac Links, a popular golf course that he wants to convert into a championship-level course. President's ceasefire with Iran appears to be fraying after both the U.S. and Iran exchanged fire overnight. This is ABC News. There's going to be a new addition to the list of required reading for public school students in Texas. It's the Bible, says ABC's Alex Brochet.
3: But the Texas Republican-controlled Board of Education approved a mandated reading list for its more than 5 million public school students that includes passages from the Bible. In elementary school, students will begin with a picture book series. In middle school, they will learn about the Sermon on the Mount and teachings about the Kingdom of Heaven. And in high school, students will read Bible passages alongside classical authors like Charles Dickens and Jane Austen. Now, while this is likely to face challenges, those changes would go into effect in 2030.
1: Utz is issuing a voluntary recall of its Dirty and Zapp's brand potato chips because the FDA says they may be contaminated with salmonella. No illness has been reported, but the nearly 700,000 bags affected were distributed across 35 states, including New York, California, Florida, and Texas. I'm Brian Clark, ABC News.
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5: Fresh Lake Air, WYLF weather. Today stays mostly sunny near 81 degrees. Then tonight turns mostly clear and cool around 60. Monday is sunny and warmer in the mid-80s. Monday night stays partly cloudy with a slight chance of rain showers around 70. Tuesday brings a chance of showers and thunderstorms with highs in the lower 90s and light southwesterly winds. Currently, it's clear and 77 degrees. With a north-northeast wind at 5 miles an hour.
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0: Glenn Frey, and the one you love. All right, well, did you know that a town crier is actually a real thing these days? Yeah, an Australian professional air conditioner cleaner is also his honorary town crier. He's been recognized now as the world's loudest person, clocking in at over 122 decibels. I am so thankful he's not my neighbor.
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0: 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All right, well, Instagram experimenting with a new kind of an app with the idea, get this, of hoping to bring that to our televisions with some kind of longer form programming. 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
2: Fresh Lake Air, WYLF weather. Today stays mostly sunny near 81 degrees. Then tonight turns mostly clear and cool around 60. Monday is sunny and warmer in the mid-80s. Monday night stays partly cloudy with a slight chance of rain showers around 70. Tuesday brings a chance of showers and thunderstorms, with highs in the lower 90s and light southwesterly winds. Currently, it's clear and 77 degrees, with a north-northeast wind at 3 miles an hour.
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3: ABC News, I'm Mike Dabosky. Kentucky is continuing to deal with heavy rain and flash flooding today. Yesterday, authorities said four people were killed in the severe weather.
4: In Kentucky, Governor Andy Beshear declaring a state of emergency following relentless rain and flash flooding. Drivers urged to stay off roads.
5: It's going to be dangerous to drive. We've already had at least one motorist swept away and killed by flash flooding.
4: In Bullitt County near Louisville, some residents urged to evacuate after the heavy rains caused a dam to fail.
3: ABC's Allison Kosick. Utah is also under a state of emergency as that state deals with several major wildfires. The Cottonwood Fire, the largest of those blazes, has now churned through more than 90,000 acres and remains 0% contained. And tensions continue to escalate around the Strait of Hormuz, with Bahrain and Kuwait now condemning the latest round of aerial strikes from Iran. This is ABC News. 11 people were killed in a plane crash in France today, according to the country's transport minister. Authorities say it was a skydiving trip. An accident on the Charles River in Boston yesterday when one of those popular duck boats capsized. Reporter Ariel Metropolis from ABC affiliate WCVB reports.
6: Now, police tell us that this happened just after 3 o'clock near 10 Museum Way. Boston EMS confirms that 11 people were hurt, including one person who was seriously hurt. So the question is, how did this happen? Well, according to Boston Duck Tours, the boat was being towed on the ramp and then the tow rope broke. That made the boat roll on its side. Police say no one ended up in the water and everyone on board was accounted for.
3: And underway in the Big Apple right now, the New York City Pride March. The parade began as a way to mark the 1969 Stonewall riots. Organizers are expecting a million people to turn out alongside the parade route. I'm Mike Dabosky, ABC News.
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9: Fresh Lake Air, WYLF weather. Today stays mostly sunny near 81 degrees. Then tonight turns mostly clear and cool around 60. Monday is sunny and warmer in the mid-80s. Monday night stays partly cloudy with a slight chance of rain showers around 70. Tuesday brings a chance of showers and thunderstorms, with highs in the lower 90s and light southwesterly winds. Currently, it's clear and 79 degrees, with a northeast wind at 6 miles an hour.
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0: Billy Joel and Uptown Girl. All right, well, you probably heard this past week that former Fed Chairman Alan Greenspan passed away at the ripe old age of 100. Did you know, though, that Alan was actually married to NBC's longtime journalist, Andrea Mitchell?
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0: Joe Cocker and Jennifer Warrens, and Up Where We Belong. All right, well, if you were a fan of How the Grinch Stole Christmas, you know the Jim Carrey version. Have you heard this? Jim is in talks for How the Grinch Stole Christmas 2.
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2: Fresh Lake Air, WYLF weather. Today stays mostly sunny near 81 degrees. Then tonight turns mostly clear and cool around 60. Monday is sunny and warmer in the mid-80s. Monday night stays partly cloudy with a slight chance of rain showers around 70. Tuesday brings a chance of showers and thunderstorms, with highs in the lower 90s and light southwesterly winds. Currently, it's clear and 79 degrees.
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0: They're the Bee Gees. 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
1: ABC News, I'm Mike Dubusky. Four people are dead in Kentucky, officials say, amid a weekend of severe rain and flash flooding. Governor Andy Beshear has put the whole state under a state of emergency, and evacuation orders were issued yesterday for parts of Bullitt County, where a dam could possibly fail. Some positive movement on the wildfires in Utah, with fire officials now saying they've made enough progress on the Iron Fire that they can start tackling some of the other blazes raging in that state. Brad Mielek is the operations section chief for one of the crews battling that blaze.
2: Over the next shift or so, we'll be starting to pare down a lot of resources on the Iron Fire and ship them down to the Cherry Fire.
1: Meanwhile, the Cottonwood Fire has now burnt through over 90,000 acres and remains 0% contained. The U.S. and Iran traded more fire overnight, with both Kuwait and Bahrain condemning the latest strikes from Iran, retaliation for earlier U.S. strikes. This is ABC News. The 4th of July is just around the corner, with millions of Americans expected to travel for the nation's 250th birthday. ABC's Andrew Dimbert is at Newark International Airport with the numbers.
3: Flying is up slightly, with nearly 5.9 million people expected to take domestic flights. But some of the biggest growth is actually coming from other modes of transportation, like cruises, trains, and buses, which AAA says are seeing the strongest year-over-year increase. Still, the road trip remains the holiday travel king. About 85% of holiday travelers, or more than 61 million people, are expected to drive to their destinations.
1: Today marks the beginning of the knockout rounds at the World Cup. Team USA next takes on Bosnia and Herzegovina this Wednesday in California. Meanwhile, the Wimbledon Tennis Championship kicks off tomorrow, with seven-time champ Serena Williams returning to singles play for the first time in 4 years. Williams takes the court on Tuesday. I'm Mike Dubusky, ABC News.
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5: Fresh Lake Air, WYLF weather. Today stays mostly sunny near 81 degrees. Then tonight turns mostly clear and cool around 60. Monday is sunny and warmer in the mid-80s. Monday night stays partly cloudy with a slight chance of rain showers around 70. Tuesday brings a chance of showers and thunderstorms, with highs in the lower 90s and light southwesterly winds. Currently, it's clear and 79 degrees, with a south-southeast wind at 3 miles an hour.
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0: and Take On Me. All right, well, pretty scary as a celebrity. You have to deal with stalkers and people like that. Yeah, there's a lot of crazy people out there. Well, a judge granted Sabrina Carpenter the other day a 5-year restraining order against some guy who keeps showing up at her home and who back in May, do you remember hearing about this? Tried to actually force his way into her house.
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0: Stevie Wonder, and Isn't She Lovely? All right, well, Matthew McConaughey and Woody Harrelson are teaming up. Those two are going to be starring in an Apple TV comedy series created by the producer of that TV show, The Office, from back in the day. Yeah, I guess the first two episodes are due to air starting sometime in late September.
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2: Fresh Lake Air, WYLF weather. Today stays mostly sunny near 81 degrees. Then tonight turns mostly clear and cool around 60. Monday is sunny and warmer in the mid-80s. Monday night stays partly cloudy with a slight chance of rain showers around 70. Tuesday brings a chance of showers and thunderstorms, with highs in the lower 90s and light southwesterly winds. Currently, it's clear and 79 degrees, with a north wind at 0 miles an hour.
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0: It's hard. And what about love? All right, well, Joe Rogan got an email the other day from Hunter Biden. Did you hear about this? Yeah, it said, quote, "How about a cage match between me and Donald Trump Jr.? Your call on the venue, anywhere but the South Lawn." That would probably bring in a ton of cash. But Hunter, there's got to be a drug test first. I think that's fair for both of you.
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0: Roy Orbison with You Got It. Ladies, your man may not say the words I love you, but that doesn't mean he doesn't love you. Some men would rather show their feelings through actions rather than words. 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Anything that makes your world a better place. Taylor Dane coming up, also Al Green.
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2: Fresh Lake Air, WYLF weather. Today stays mostly sunny near 81 degrees. Then tonight turns mostly clear and cool around 60. Monday is sunny and warmer in the mid-80s. Monday night stays partly cloudy with a slight chance of rain showers around 70. Tuesday brings a chance of showers and thunderstorms, with highs in the lower 90s and light southwesterly winds. Currently, it's mostly clear and 81 degrees, with a west-northwest wind at 3 miles an hour.
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1: ABC News, I'm Mike Dabosky. In Kentucky, the rain is starting to let up, but the danger continues as many bridges and roads remain impassable. Governor Andy Beshear.
2: Massive amounts of rain have fallen on a number of our counties, creating flash flooding conditions, wiping out roads and bridges, and sadly, even taking a handful of lives.
1: Officials say four people have died in the flooding this weekend. In Venezuela, the death toll has risen again in the wake of this week's earthquakes. It now stands at 1,450, with more than 3,000 injuries and more than 12,000 people displaced. U.S. military officials met with Venezuelan leaders today. It's been a little over a week since the U.S. and Iran signed on to a memorandum of understanding, but the two sides continue to fire on one another. Overnight, Iran launching attacks on Kuwait and Bahrain following American strikes on Iran's missile storage facilities. This is ABC News. Republicans scoring a victory in Louisiana, with Republican Congresswoman Julia Letlow winning the party's Senate nomination, defeating a former Trump administration official. ABC's Dave Packer reports.
3: Congresswoman Julia Letlow has won Louisiana's Republican Senate nomination, putting her in position to succeed Senator Bill Cassidy. Letlow defeated former Congressman and State Treasurer John Fleming in Saturday's runoff after both advanced past Cassidy, who broke with President Trump by voting to convict him during his first impeachment trial. Letlow campaigned as a strong Trump ally, promising to support his agenda. Her victory continues Trump's push to replace Republicans who've opposed him with candidates who back his policies. Dave Packer, ABC News.
1: Letlow is now the favorite in November's general election in a state that Trump won by a wide margin. And underway in New York City right now, the annual Pride Parade. Organizers say more than a million people have turned out to watch the festivities. I'm Mike Dabosky, ABC News.
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4: Fresh Lake Air, WYLF weather. Today stays mostly sunny near 81 degrees. Then tonight turns mostly clear and cool around 60. Monday is sunny and warmer in the mid-80s. Monday night stays partly cloudy with a slight chance of rain showers around 70. Tuesday brings a chance of showers and thunderstorms, with highs in the lower 90s and light southwesterly winds. Currently, it's mostly clear and 81 degrees, with a south-southeast wind at 3 miles an hour.
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0: Steve McLaughlin here with you. June 28th. It was this date in 1919 that the Treaty of Versailles was signed in France, ending World War I.
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0: Margaritaville from Jimmy Buffett. Have you ever forgotten something at home when you've gone on vacation? Research finds that about a third of us have forgotten their phone charger, along with toiletries and beauty products. More than a quarter wound up having to buy new sunscreen on vacation. I had to do that once. And 18% forgot to bring their medication. Mike Reno with Ann Wilson on the way. Also Sam Smith and Normani.
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2: Fresh Lake Air, WYLF weather. Tonight stays partly cloudy around 60 degrees with light northerly winds. Monday turns mostly sunny and much warmer in the mid-80s with light southeasterly winds. Monday night stays partly cloudy at around 70. Then chance showers and thunderstorms develop. Tuesday is hotter near 92, with showers and thunderstorms likely. And Wednesday stays mostly sunny. Currently, it's clear and 82 degrees, with a northwest wind at 5 miles an hour.
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2: ABC News, I'm Mike Dabusky. It's been a weekend of severe weather in Kentucky, where at least four people were killed amid heavy rainfall and flash flooding. Kentucky Governor Andy Beshear says travel there remains dangerous.
3: Bridges have been wiped out, entire roads have been wiped away, and there is still standing and moving water. And sadly, at least one of our deaths was because someone attempted to drive through it.
2: And while most of the wet weather has dissipated, the next big problem is going to be a major heat wave stretching from the Midwest to the Northeast.
4: We're in for some brutally, brutally hot weather.
2: New York Governor Kathy Hochul there. That state is under an extreme heat watch starting this Wednesday. Heat alerts have been issued for more than 100 million Americans in total. That will all be happening as millions of Americans hit the road for the July 4th holiday next Saturday. AAA says more than 72 million Americans will travel more than 50 miles from home. This is ABC News. 11 people were killed today in France when a plane carrying a group of skydivers crashed in the northeastern part of the country, authorities say. Mexican authorities now say a 28-year-old man was killed in a crocodile attack on a popular beach in Puerto Vallarta this weekend. The victim's body was recovered yesterday morning about 300 meters offshore. A shark attack in the Bahamas with a reef shark latching onto 12-year-old Parker Roll. His family thought they'd been swimming with docile nurse sharks.
5: Parker's other brother, Adam, alerting crew members.
6: I immediately ran up the hill and I started screaming to get a first aid kit.
5: 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Parker in agonizing pain.
7: I felt like a knife was stabbed into my calf and then twisted, and then someone was laying on top of it.
2: ABC's Morgan Norwood. Doctors used around 1,000 stitches to close the wound, and Parker is expected to make a full recovery. Mike Dabusky, ABC News.
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9: Fresh Lake Air, WYLF weather. Tonight stays partly cloudy around 60 degrees with light northerly winds. Monday turns mostly sunny and much warmer in the mid-80s with light southeasterly winds. Monday night stays partly cloudy at around 70. Then chance showers and thunderstorms develop. Tuesday is hotter near 92 with showers and thunderstorms likely. And Wednesday stays mostly sunny. Currently, it's partly cloudy and 82 degrees, with a northwest wind at 3 miles an hour.
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0: Monsters You Can Do Magic from America. People who spend longer on social media are more likely to have nightmares that disrupt their sleep and decrease their peace of mind, according to a survey of about 600 people. The most common social media nightmares were being unable to log in and being unable to contact other users. The more intensely people used social media, the more likely they were to have social media-related nightmares. Tal Bachman on the way, also Paul McCartney and Wings.
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2: Fresh Lake Air, WYLF weather. Tonight stays partly cloudy around 60 degrees with light northerly winds. Monday turns mostly sunny and much warmer in the mid-80s with light southeasterly winds. Monday night stays partly cloudy at around 70. Then chance showers and thunderstorms develop. Tuesday is hotter near 92, with showers and thunderstorms likely. And Wednesday stays mostly sunny. Currently, it's mostly cloudy and 82 degrees, with a north wind at 5 miles an hour.
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0: Welcome, ladies and gentlemen, to this week's Memory Lane Top 10 Show. I'm Rich Siegfried, your host, along with my producer, co-host, Andy Malcolm. What's up, brother?
1: Not much, Rich. Glad to be with you.
0: Of course. Well, you know, we decided recently, as you may remember, to do a show about our favorite time of the year. And that is what, Andy?
1: Summer.
0: You got it. I love summer. And I know you love it because you're a hardcore golfer, right?
1: Absolutely.
0: Yeah, I used to play that game too. But anyway, summer means getting out and having fun and doing stuff. Vacation, beaches, parks, etc. So we are going to play for you the 10 most successful classic hit songs about summer. Only one criteria. The song must have made the top 10 in the Billboard Hot 100. You all set for some summer classics, Andy?
1: I am.
0: Have you picked a favorite yet?
1: I have, Rich. It's going to be number 8.
0: Ooh, coming up this segment. Are you ready then?
1: Yes, sir.
0: Then let's let the summer fun begin. At number 10 is an English new wave band formed in 1981. They enjoyed great success in Europe in the 80s, but this was their biggest USA hit in 1985. It peaked at number 9 on the Hot 100 and definitely makes one think of summer fun. Here at number 10, Katrina and the

That was number 10, Walking on Sunshine. At number 9 is a soft rock duo formed in L.A. in 1969. They enjoyed several big hits in the 70s, but this classic from 1972 was their biggest hit and perhaps their signature song, peaking at number 6 on the Hot 100. Here at number 9 on our summer hit survey are Seals and Crofts with Summer Breeze.

0: That was number 9, Summer Breeze. Next up is an American hard rock singer whose career spans 60 years. His stage show features numerous props and stage illusions drawn from horror films, vaudeville, and garage rock, all designed to shock his audience. Hence the label, the Godfather of Shock Rock. This was by far his biggest worldwide hit, peaking at number 7 on the Hot 100. And Andy, it's your pick of the day. You ready, buddy?
1: Here at number 8 is my pick of the day, the one and only Alice Cooper.

0: Coming up, we've got the top seven summer hits featuring Chicago, Taylor Swift, and Sly and the Family Stone. So stay with us.
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1: Welcome back to the Memory Lane Top 10 Show. Today, we decided to celebrate the summer season, and we are playing the Top 10 Billboard Hot 100 hits that are all about the time of the year when we all hit the beaches, go on vacations, and just enjoy the warm weather. Andy, you grew up in upstate New York, right?
4: I did.
1: So as far as the summer, you were on the lakes most of the time, right?
4: Yes, most of the time I was, Rich.
1: Well, I grew up in eastern Pennsylvania and spent a lot of time on the Jersey Shore, which sort of leads into our number 7 song. It comes from a vocal group formed in 1959 in New York City. Along with lead vocalist Ben E. King, they enjoyed various hits in the 1960s. This song takes us back to the beaches where all of us enjoyed the fun summer times. At number 7, here are the Drifters. Oh, when

At number six is one of the most successful and enduring bands of all time, having stayed together nearly 60 years. Calling themselves a rock band with horns, they've recorded 38 albums and sold over 100 million records and are still performing today. This summer hit was written and sung by keyboardist Bob Lamb and reached number three on the Hot 100 and demonstrates the unique sound of Chicago. From 1972, here at number six on our Summer Hits Survey,

was number six, Saturday in the Park from Chicago. At number five is a British band formed in 1970. This song was by far their biggest hit, selling over 10 million copies worldwide, and it was number one in six countries, but peaked at number three on the Hot 100. And here it is from Mungo Jerry.

0: 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Don't go away.
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3: Fresh Lake Air, WYLF weather. Tonight stays partly cloudy around 60 degrees with light northerly winds. Monday turns mostly sunny and much warmer in the mid-80s with light southeasterly winds. Monday night stays partly cloudy at around 70. Then chance showers and thunderstorms develop. Tuesday is hotter near 92 with showers and thunderstorms likely. And Wednesday stays mostly sunny. Currently, it's clear in 81 degrees with a north-northeast wind at 6 miles an hour.
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0: Welcome back to today's Memory Lane Top 10 show, where Andy and I are having some summer fun playing the top 10 classic hits, which are all about the outdoor adventures of summer. We have arrived at number 4 in our survey, but just a reminder, all of our 10 selections had to reach the top 10 on the Billboard Hot 100. Next up is a group formed in San Francisco in 1960. Their style blended funk, gospel, and R&B. and were a very pivotal influence on American pop music. They consisted of a keyboardist, Sly Stone, his brother and sister, and four other musicians. They had a run of several chart hits and were the first American rock group to have a racially integrated mixed gender lineup. This song from the Summer of Love, 1969, peaked at number 2 on the Hot 100. Here at number 4 are Sly and the Family Stone.

was number four, Hot Fun in the Summertime, Sly and the Family Stone. At number three is a Canadian-American band formed in Greenwich Village, New York in 1964. Beginning a streak of seven consecutive top 10 hits in 1964 with a song called Do You Believe in Magic, this song being one of them was their only Hot 100 number one. And it still gets a lot of play every summer on classic hit stations. Here it is at number three, The Lovin' Spoonful.

0: 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Stay with us.
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0: Welcome back, ladies and gentlemen, to our final segment of the top 10 hits of rock and roll that are all about summertime. You know, Andy, the truth is, there's probably no time of the year more depressing than the end of summer.
3: I have to agree with that, Rich.
0: You know, you put the boat away, you put the golf clubs away. I know for you, that's hard to do.
3: The hardest.
0: As you know, Andy, we're at that point of our show where we feature three great songs that didn't quite make the top 10, and you skillfully put them into a cool medley for our listeners. We decided that each of our choices for the medley had to have the word summer or summertime in the title. Would you say that is a very hot medley, Andy?
3: Yes.
0: Are you all set with it?
3: I am, Rich.
0: Then good. Here is the Memory Lane Top 10 Summer Triple Play.

Great job on that summer medley, Andy. Summertime Blues by Eddie Cochran. All Summer Long by Kid Rock. And The Boys of Summer from Don Henley. And now, let's get back to our summer hit survey. And number two is the woman they call the Hitmaker. She is the highest grossing live music artist, the wealthiest female musician, and one of the best-selling artists of all time. Since her debut in 2005, she has earned 14 Grammys and had four albums named Album of the Year. She has the most number one hits of any solo artist and has sold an incredible 300 million albums. This song's original release date was delayed by the COVID virus, but when it finally was released in 2023, it shot to number one. At number two, you guessed it, the one and only Taylor Swift.

At number two, that was Cruel Summer from Taylor Swift. For today's number one, we chose an iconic group that in the 60s sang songs about the summer, the beach, and surfing. Their unique sound featured harmonies that were never used in rock and roll before. Led by musical genius Brian Wilson, their music has become legendary. And over the years, the group has been known as the Boys of Summer. Today's number one song is the song Brian Wilson himself chose as his all-time favorite Beach Boys song. Ladies and gentlemen, California Girls.

0: 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Andy and I will see you on the next Memory Lane Top 10 Show.
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1: You know, you made me feel so good inside.

0: You know, Gabe, when people listen to this show or when they listen to our podcast, they count on us for beauty trends.
1: Oh, of course they do. Yeah, you're gorgeous.
0: Thank you. You know, never mind. I was going to tell you something my wife said about me that wasn't very flattering the other day. Have you tried the latest beauty trend? It's known as ice facials or facial icing. You either rub ice cubes on your face or you dunk your whole face in a bowl of water. In recent months, more than 33,000 social media posts have used the hashtag ice facial because they're claiming that the ice makes your skin tighter. Yeah.
1: Sure.
0: With less puffiness. Yeah. Those benefits are based on research we've shared before on cold plunges. Basically, any part of your body that's exposed to cold temperatures, the blood vessels constrict. But according to board-certified dermatologist Dr. Jessica Garlick, make sure you never rub ice directly on your skin for more than a few seconds because that can cause frostbite and permanently damage your skin. Yeah, you really have to be careful with these tips. You know, we gave a tip. And somebody put their sponge in the microwave and lit it on fire. Yeah, and it was my fault.
1: It's got to go in wet.
0: It was my fault.
1: It's to sanitize your sponge.
0: So what do you think about this?
1: But look, there's a bunch of people. First of all, acute stress is always good for you. So the things that stress your body and then you remove the stress, like a cold plunge for your face, it's going to be good. Your body's going to respond well. We talk about that all the time. That's a good rule of thumb. There are a lot of office workers, though, from the 60s who would come to work hungover and dip their head in a bucket of ice to try to deal with a stressful day that are going, hey, what? I was way ahead of my time.
0: Why is that the 60s?
1: Because I'm thinking of like Mad Men, you know, when they just put their face in the ice after the night out drinking with the clients and then they got to present to somebody else. There's people who have lived this lifestyle are like, wow, I was wet. No wonder my skin looks so taut.
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5: Fresh Lake Air, WYLF weather. Tonight stays partly cloudy around 60 degrees with light northerly winds. Monday turns mostly sunny and much warmer in the mid-80s with light southeasterly winds. Monday night stays partly cloudy at around 70. Then chance showers and thunderstorms develop. Tuesday is hotter near 92, with showers and thunderstorms likely. And Wednesday stays mostly sunny. Currently, it's clear and 81 degrees, with a northeast wind at 7 miles an hour.
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